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Barat nalimah. For example, Pak Morka, Ayhaneka, all the ones that you can do, the ones that you can do, the ones that you can do, the ones that you can do. You can't find a lot of people who can do, because you can do more than you can do. You don't have to do that. You can do that.

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sente kata ita ia konik saung kleang ho natureza no horai nyekbit atukura. 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